Yeah. It's funky up in here. Let me start all over again. This shit feeling good. Back up.

fruit. Different times to follow fruit. 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To your heart, give it away. Attach

Feel right, but it can't be wrong. And I'm in the morning, I'm in the morning, I'm in the morning, I'm in the morning, I'm in the morning, I'm in the morning, I'm in the morning, I'm in the morning, I'm in the morning, I'm in the morning, I'm in the morning, I'm in the morning, I'm in the morning, I'm in the morning, I'm in the morning, I'm in the morning, I'm in the morning, I'm in the morning, I'm in the morning, I'm in the morning, I'm in the morning, I'm in the morning, I'm in the morning, I'm in the morning, I'm in the morning, I'm in the morning, I'm in the morning, I'm in the morning, I'm in the morning, I'm in the morning, I'm in the morning, I'm in the morning, I'm in the morning, I'm in the morning, I'm in the morning, I'm in the morning, I'm in the morning, I'm in the morning, I'm in the morning, I'm in the morning, I'm in the morning, I'm in the morning, I'm in the morning, I'm in the morning, I'm in the morning, I'm

I know you're out there. I can feel you now. I know that you're afraid. You're afraid of us. You're afraid of change. I don't know the future. I didn't come here to tell you how this is going to end. I came here to tell you how it's going to be.

0: 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But if we've got what I think we've got something.
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0: I know you're out there. I can feel you now. I know that you're afraid. You're afraid of us. You're afraid of change. I don't know the future. I didn't come here to tell you how this is going to end. I came here to tell you how it's going to begin.
1: Campus. Campus. Campus. We shot our best. We shot our best. We shot our best.

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1: 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She was bad. She was dangerous. I wouldn't trust her any farther than I could throw her. But she was my kind of woman.

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1: So, what kinds of stuff are you into? That's a bit forward,

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But if we've got what I think we've got something.

I know you're out there. I can feel you now. I know that you're afraid. You're afraid of us. You're afraid of change. I don't know the future. I didn't come here to tell you how this is going to end. I came here to tell you how it's going to be.

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1: They didn't know where he was going, but they knew where he was, wasn't it?

I know you're out there. I can feel you now. I know that you're afraid. You're afraid of us. You're afraid of change. I don't know the future. I didn't come here to tell you how this is going to end. I came here to tell you how it's going to begin.

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1: The present moment began with fire, and still it burns.
0: Cosmosis.

0: Yeah, that's your best.
1: Come on, fucking money, nigga. Niggas is fucking frauds out here, you know what I'm saying? Fucking weird. Niggas is weird, you know what I mean? Watch yourself. Get your motherfucking money. You know what I mean? Now they don't. Watch yourself. Yeah, I was fucking wildin'. Got shit poppin' on.
2: Je viens de passer ma maîtrise. J'adore campus.

0: Yeah, that's your best bet.
1: Come on, fucking money, nigga. 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Fucking weird. Niggas is weird. You know what I mean? Watch yourself. Get your motherfucking money. You know what I mean? Now they don't. Watch yourself. Yeah, I was fucking wildin'. Got shit poppin' on.
2: Je viens de passer ma maîtrise. J'adore Campus.

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